0: Radio Alta.
1: We were strangers at the bar, they were playing Wonderwall. 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Spent the night there at my place, that night became 100 days. And I shared all my deepest secrets with you.

0: 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Radio
1: 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Alta Play Yesterday. Suona 2000. Let me tell you.

0: Cáchate.
1: I had no choice but to hear you. You stated your case time and again.